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1: Oh, it's beautiful. But wait a minute, isn't this?
0: Yeah, yes it is.
1: But I thought the old lady dropped it into the ocean in the end.

this moment, baby. And I'm gonna get down with her soon, knowing all along that it was going to happen.

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Oh my, my, oh my, my love. I take one look at you, you're taking me out.